0: community. This is how deep shit could get. It reads macaroni on my birth certificate. Putting Tang is my middle name, but I can't hang. I'm getting hustled, only knowing half the gang. Shit. How the fuck I get about this place?
1: Listen, you fuckers, you screwheads. Here is a man who would not take it anymore. Who would not let... Listen, you fuckers, you screwheads. Here is a man who would not take it anymore. A man who stood up against the scum, the cunts, the dogs, the filth, the shit. Here is someone who stood up. Here is...

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He chose not a halt to worship, dealing that ultimate head rush. The lead crush, fire or cellar decorating hella flame with the choir of the firearms to blame.

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2: 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So what you gonna do around this?
3: Yo, man, I'ma go over here and get this brother. I know he got it, man. See what his head is all about.

0: 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You know, you're getting better every day.
1: Please, Daddy, let's do it again.
0: Again? All right.

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I don't know that it's man-made. I don't want to give trillions and trillions of dollars. I don't want to...

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Living in a post-apocalyptic world, morbid and horrid. 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
1: What if you were unable to wake from that dream? How would you know the difference between the dream world and the real world?